Happy 60th to Sean Kitty, drummer of Alice in Chains. It's TOS, the Mountain of Pure Rock, with again from the Dog album, or the Green album, or the self-titled album. Rush Band, Insider Rock Slide. We've got the Pretty Reckless on the way, Helmet and New Seven Dust. We got requests coming in for Roll Your Own. Keep them a-coming. 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

It's Tom O and Mandy in the morning. After that, we're on the job with Pure Rock Slides all day, starting at 10. This is Maine's Mountain of Pure Rock, TOS.

0: Unbreakable from Seven Dust on TOS. It is the Mountain of Pure Rock, all the way from Atlanta, Georgia. 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

0: 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Rob Zombie, Nine Inch Nails, and the Funeral Portrait on the After Hours Rush, brought to you by Farmingdale Self Storage. 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
2: Yeah, this is kind of neat. 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
3: Oh, it's from New Guinea. It's a ceremonial spirit box.
2: Wow, that's cool. 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
3: You put your weed in there.
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1: Hey, Rush Man, you radio savage. This is Kurt. Working late. Need a little coffee, but I'd like to add some sugar to it. A little System of a Down.

0: 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New Tim Montana, Break Me Down on Roll Your Own. 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Also, we heard Danzig with Dirty Black Summer. Ted Nugent off the app. 3 Days Grace with New Pure Rock. Green Day, System of a Down. Also, Rush and AC/DC Soul Stripper, Your Stoner. 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
3: Oh, they're very good. It is Crowley, because a lot of people say, don't understand, it's not Crowley. Oz says Crowley, it's Crow, like a crow. A lot of people get like Neil Peart, right? Because it's Neil Peart, everyone says Neil Peart. I said, you know, but you get that messed up. Awesome. You know, with my wife, she gets my name messed up too, because it's Zach Wilde, and she, you know, she just calls me ass, you know, so it's just terrible.

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8: Good evening, Rush Band. I have a craving to hear the song Alien Nation from Scorpions. This is Jared in Bangor. Would much appreciate it. Thanks, man.

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2: 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I want some Rammstein for my ride home. 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

0: Gone, Gone, Gone from Autumn Kings on TOS, the Mountain of Pure Rock. 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
4: 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Anything zombie would be great right now. Thank you, TOS.

0: Ryan Purds on TOS, The Mountain of Pure Rock with Sour. 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
1: For May 27th, today, 1964, 11 boys were suspended at a Coventry, England school for having a hairstyle like Mick Jagger. This was the pre-mullet era. I think back then he had that Beatles thing going on with a bowl cut. Probably a little extreme to suspend them. Today, in 88, Van Halen's Monsters of Rock tour began at the Alpine Valley Music Theater in Wisconsin, making a stop at Oxford Plains, Maine. Torrential downpour. Van Halen, Scorpions, Dokken, Metallica, Kingdom Come, live in concert. Maybe you were there to experience it firsthand. Alice in Chains, drummer and founding member Sean Kinney is 60 years old today. Here's Alice on TOS. We'll be right back.

From their debut album, Facelift, Alice in Chains on TOS, the Mountain of Pure Rock. Sean Kinney is 60 years old today. What are the originals? What are the co-founding members of the band? Rushman inside a rock slide, Megadeth all the way. Also, New Social D, here's Ice Nine Kills on TOS.

0: Born to Kill. Social Distortion on TOS, The Mountain of Pure Rock with Stone Temple Pilots. Also Megadeth, Ice Nine Kills, and Alice in Chains wrapping up a rock slide. 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

0: Black Rose on TOS, the Mountain of Pure Rock. It's like that from a pound of feathers. June 19th is right around the corner. See them in Mansfield, Mass. It's a Friday show. Guns N' Roses, Evanescence. Also, Shinedown in there of the After Hours Rush, sponsored by Farmingdale Self Storage. Back at it again tomorrow at 7 with Mandatory Metallica. Have a good night. Be safe. We'll kick off a rock slide next with Aerosmith and Youngblood here on TOS.
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1: Rumors spreading round. 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And you know what I'm talking about. 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
3: 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Feels like yesterday I was in high school.
2: 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The king years, as you put it.
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3: Bejeweled walking stick.
2: Yes, because that's better.
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2: Filters, spark plugs, wipers. 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
3: Yep, we're basically heroes.
2: Take it easy, Your Highness.
1: Damariscotta Napa, helping you get back on the road. Open 7 to 5 Monday through Friday and Saturday 7 to 1. Congratulations, Michaela.
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1: Yeah. 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I'm not sure if I should say this, but I'll say it anyway. Everybody tries to tell me that I'm

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Every wall that I knock down is just a wall that I replace. I'm in a race against myself, I try to keep a steady pace. How the will I escape?

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0: Hey, it's Jay Stu. 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

Complex, with the power to override Botox, it's the Mountain Morning Show. 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

0: Very kindly, it is the Mountain of Pure Rock, TOS, Mountain Morning Show, now officially in progress. My name is Tom O. Join me now, won't you, for a hearty and, yes, heartfelt good morning. Good morning to you, Mandy.
1: And good morning to you, Tom O.
0: Thank you very much.
1: All right, because of the weird short week, we need to do a day check. It's Thursday today?
0: Yes, you are correct.
1: Okay.
0: I just checked the calendar myself.
1: Excellent. All right, I guess it would be a Guinness World Record, although it doesn't say that it was...
0: Officially certified?
1: Officially certified, yeah.
0: We'll see.
1: All right, so the youngest person to climb El Capitan in Yosemite National Park. Are you familiar with the El Capitan?
0: Yes,
1: and... It's basically a cliff.
0: Yeah, and I saw this story a couple of days ago. It's like a really young kid. What is he? How old is he?
1: He... Literally, so when he started climbing, because it takes like days, took 6 days to climb it with his family. Yeah. When he started climbing, he was 6 years old, and then he celebrated his birthday, and so when he got to the top, he was 7.
0: All right.
1: Yeah.
0: Well, I mean, that's better than a pirate party, or whatever, or a Pokemon party, or whatever.
1: The pictures and the video are amazing. This kid has this helmet with a mohawk on it. He looks super badass.
0: Yeah.
1: And he's just like, not afraid at all. He kicks off and... You know, like flies away from the rock face, just hanging on by ropes. And sure. Then, yeah.
0: Well, kids aren't afraid.
1: No, they... Maybe nobody told him that at least 31 people have died climbing El Capitan.
0: Probably a good idea. Don't need to mention that. On this, you know, don't need to write that in the birthday card.
1: Right. Congratulations on succeeding in climbing this mountain. The 31 other people have failed by dying.
0: Now, good luck getting down.
1: Yeah. Prior to last week, the youngest person to climb El Capitan was his older brother.
0: Oh, so
1: Sam accomplished it when he was 8. So then Joey accomplished it.
0: Of course, he's got a Which the older brother is not gonna. He's not gonna like that. That his younger brother is now bested him. So
1: and he can't go back and like best his brother because you're not getting any younger, buddy.
0: He's just gonna have to endure the punishment of noogies. Wet willies.
1: Just forever.
0: Wedgies.
1: Unless he finds something more challenging to climb.
0: Forced dirt eating in the backyard. Stuff like that. And he'll never let him live it down.
1: So the kid's name is Joey Danger Evermore.
0: Oh, nice.
1: The kid that climbed it.
0: Nice middle name.
1: Yeah.
0: All right, let's do our first news of the day. That is next to TOS.
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3: It is 6:11 here at the Mountain of Pure Rock, TOS. Here's everything you need to know, beginning with meteorologist Russ Merley.
4: Good morning. We'll see a few spotty showers today, upper 60s this afternoon. Clouds will stick around tonight, middle to upper 40s. Cloudy tomorrow, late day showers, mid 60s. Periods of rain Friday night, upper 30s. Rain will end to showers early Saturday, middle to upper 50s. Partly sunny skies on Sunday. This is Mountain Morning Show meteorologist Russ Merley from the NormsUseCars.com weather desk.
3: In sports, the Red Sox rolled past the Atlanta Braves with an 8-0 victory at Fenway Park. It's about time. Jaron Duran went 4-for-5 at the plate with a solo homer. Boston snapped their four-game skid and looked to capture today's rubber match. Patriots head coach Mike Vrabel has his sights set on football. Oh, well, thank God. Mike Vrabel spoke to reporters for the first time since missing the third day of the NFL draft and said it was a decision he does not regret. He noted that his absence was a personal and private matter. Yeah, right. I would say
5: asking.
3: Public.
5: Stop
3: I'm pretty
5: asking.
3: Sure.
5: Stop. Pretty, stop it.
3: Pretty public for a private matter, buddy. And that he has been doing a good job of balancing family and football. New England's bench boss has been at the center of controversy surrounding him and former athletic reporter Diana Rossini this offseason. Hey, has anyone asked them how their relationship is going? How you guys doing? How are you and Isabella doing?
6: Diana? Let's just review some footage.
3: Yeah. And Tiger Woods is expected to miss all four major PGA championships for a second straight year. Sports Illustrated reports Woods did not enter the 2026 Open Championship before last week's deadline. The 15-time major winner is also not exempt from next month's U.S. Open at Shinnecock Hills in New York. Woods has not competed since missing the cut at the 2024 Open Championship. The 50-year-old has played in just 8 majors since 2021, right. Since his single vehicle crash in California.
6: So, and then that was a different one.
3: Yes, and then his comeback that he was planning was halted following a March car crash this year,
6: right.
3: And his DUI arrest.
6: Why does everybody think he's keep thinking he's coming back? He's
3: I think it's like that
6: back.
3: They want him to. Like, remember the good
6: well,
3: days.
6: Well, he hasn't officially retired. Maybe he's going to play. He's not going to play. He can't even freaking walk.
3: He's spiraling.
6: I mean, he can physically walk, but not well.
3: Can't really hold the... If he can't hold a steering wheel, he can't hold a golf club. All right, now from the Farmingdale Self-Storage News Desk. A new poll is revealing how Mainers are feeling about candidates in the race for governor. Oh, this is an update, because yesterday we kind of reported a little bit on that. The latest University of New Hampshire Survey Center data shows former Senate President Troy Jackson is tied with ex-Maine Center for Disease Control and Prevention Director Nirav Shah in the battle for the Democratic nomination. I guess the alliance worked. Among Republicans, Bobby Charles has a significant advantage over his competitors. Whoever wins will replace Governor Mills, who cannot run again due to term limits here in Maine. All right, I'm beating you to it, and we did kind of mention it yesterday, but today is National Hamburger Day.
6: Oh, yeah, we did talk about that.
3: If you need a reason to get a hamburger, this is a pretty good reason.
7: According to the U.S. Department of Agriculture, the average person eats 3 burgers a week. That's 150 a year and nearly 12,000 in a lifetime. Oregon residents eat the most, followed by Arizona and Utah. Ketchup is king, but most make room for the Holy Trinity. That's ketchup, mustard, and mayo. Californians eat the most veggie burgers, but those don't count. Today, look for deals and don't forget the fries. I'm Bree Tennis.
6: But it's cheeseburgers, right? I mean, when I think of a burger,
3: you gotta have cheese on it.
6: Unless like automatic, right? So when they say hamburger,
3: I'm thinking
6: they
3: cheeseburger.
6: Really mean a cheeseburger.
3: But there is a National Cheeseburger Day too.
6: Oh, there is?
3: Yes, and it's in September.
6: Well, I have no problem with that.
3: I don't mind celebrating right. It twice.
6: Exactly.
3: All right, New Jersey pet owners may get a tax break. There's proposed legislation that would give up to $900 in tax credits to help dog and cat owners with vet bills and everyday animal-related expenses.
6: Wow.
3: I want to move to New Jersey. Said no one ever.
6: Right, of course.
3: Until just now.
6: Don't do that.
3: Dogs and cats are the only two animals that would qualify under this bill introduced in the assembly earlier this month.
6: That's too bad, right?
3: Right. People with birds.
6: Right.
3: Gerbils.
6: You know, parrots. Just think of the money you got to spend on crackers.
3: Right? And Polly can never get enough.
6: And newspaper, which is really the only reason, right? They don't. Do they even print newspapers anymore? Probably just for parrot cages.
3: Yeah, mostly it's just ads.
6: Right. Well, this, I mean, it's good, although I've been writing off pig's ears as a business expense for years.
3: There you go.
6: I don't want to tell you how, but.
3: No, that makes sense. We got to figure out how to do that.
6: It's a Mountain of Your Rock DOS.

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0: to know you.
1: TOS, the Mountain of Pure Rock. It is the Mountain Morning Show at the Pretty Reckless, 6:29. I'm Tom. Oh, there's Mandy right there.
2: Good morning.
1: Russ Murley says, it's going to be cloudy today. Some isolated showers, not that many. They'll be around. It'll be in the 60s. And we'll get this for a couple of days. And, well, he'll tell you about the weekend, too. Give you a peek at that, because it is Thursday already.
2: Wow.
1: See, it's one of those weeks that we were talking about.
2: It's like, crazy.
1: Boy, we're already getting the weekend for... Oh, yeah, we should. It's Thursday.
2: Didn't we just get here?
1: I know. Yes, let's do news and hear from... Oh, no.
2: No, Russ, we got to talk about what today is,
1: that's
2: buddy.
1: Right. I forgot about our prize, which is, of course, another pair of tickets to go see the racing action at Ricky Craven's Speedway. It is, of course, the former Speedway 95 in Herman. 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
2: Right, because it's the Bar Harbor Bank and Trust Speedway.
1: It's a lot of names, too.
2: Yeah. Formerly Speedway 95, in case you didn't put two and two together.
1: Find out more online at bhbtspeedway.com. All right, let's see. That's going to take, I mean, that took longer than it will to go through this list, because there is not much on there.
2: No, it's a very short one today.
1: Although I would like to wish you happy National Brisket Day.
2: Ooh.
1: That's very presumptuous to put it right up against hamburgers.
2: I know. And also, like, just now hearing about it, it's too late for me to make a quality brisket.
1: Oh, yes, exactly. It's got it slow and low for 13 hours at least.
2: Yeah. So, whoops.
1: But there is nothing like it. I mean, phew, given the choice, would you care for some brisket or a burger?
2: Depends on who cooked it. If our friend Marlon cooked the brisket, I would take the brisket all day, every day.
1: That's the thing. I mean, you so can good. Get a burger anytime, but you can't get brisket all the time just because it's such a pain in the ass. Unless you are just a full-time smoker.
2: Right.
1: That would be, and that, you know. Even the barbecue places, like down south, they're only open like Friday, Saturday, you know.
2: They have to spend all week prepping?
1: Yeah, for the most part, yeah. Pain. Brisket and National Hamburger Day and just International Burger Day.
2: Oh, good. So that'll cover our cheeseburger needs.
1: And besides that, what else is there today? The Slugs Return from Capistrano Day.
2: Okay.
1: I thought it was the Swallows. The birds, but apparently it's a day about slugs. They don't migrate. What are you talking about?
2: I think, isn't it, they're talking about something else entirely, right?
1: No, it's believed that slugs spend the winter in Capistrano and they return to our patios and gardens during this holiday period. I don't know about that.
2: That sounds crazy to me.
1: Slugs are a pain in the ass if you're trying to grow anything.
2: I feel like they just, like, survive a season and then die and then plant their babies somewhere. And then that's, like, they don't migrate.
1: I would say that I do have a bit of respect for slugs just because of their love of beer.
2: Yes. Yes. They will commit suicide to get into a bowl full of beer.
1: Yes, they will. What a coincidence.
2: Oh, and it's World Hunger Day, which will help with the brisket and the burgers.
1: Yes. And a little whooping crane on the side. It's whooping crane day as well. Those are probably some pretty big wings. I don't know how good they are. But, all right, that's a very short list.
2: Very short.
1: But that's what we got to choose from. Well, for our fabulous prizes, our Wacky Zany Goofy Radio Type Quiz Show will give you a chance to score a pair of tickets to go see some race in action at Ricky Craven Speedway, presented by Bar Harbor Bank and Trust. All right, let's do Black Label Society.
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6: Noon clouds will stick around tonight, middle to upper 40s. Cloudy tomorrow, late day showers, mid 60s. Periods of rain Friday night, upper 30s. Rain will end to showers early Saturday, middle to upper 50s. Partly sunny skies on Sunday. This is Mountain Morning Show meteorologist Russ Merley from the NormsUseCars.com weather desk.
7: T-O-S. I wanted to find out where my family came from, and I had a suspicion that the place we came from was space. 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

0: humans. 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
1: He's right, he can. 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

0: TOS, the Mountain of Pure Rock. It is the Mountain Morning Show. Black Label Society, name in blood. It is 6:47. I'm Tom O. There's Mandy right there. Russ Murley calling for a cloudy day today and scattered or occasional showers in the 60s. So speaking of blood, weren't we just talking about vampires the other day? Wasn't it Vampire Day or something?
1: I think I have no idea.
0: We were talking about vampires.
1: Maybe it was Dracula Day.
0: Oh, maybe Dracula. And the original Dracula only turned three other people into vampires.
1: But yes.
0: Ever since then, the story of vampires is that whoever they bite turns into a vampire.
1: Right.
0: I was thinking about after the fact. And now if a vampire, every time a vampire bites somebody, they too become a vampire. Doesn't that mean that just the population of vampires will continue to explode, and then eventually you will have no non-vampire people to be your victims? Because vampires don't bite vampires. They can't feast on each other's blood, apparently.
1: So, wow, what you're saying is they will eventually die out from hunger.
0: Right. Exactly. Total extinction.
1: So you just have to hide underground long enough or in direct sunlight.
0: That's right. Hide only in direct sunlight and they won't come near you.
1: Right.
0: But just the math, you know what I mean? The math eventually is not going to work out for them.
1: They would have to switch to another species, perhaps.
0: Right.
1: Something similar to humans, like pigs or whales.
0: Monkeys.
1: Yeah.
0: Then you got vampire monkeys. That can't be good.
1: And then eventually that's not sustainable.
0: No, God.
1: Interesting.

0: stroll. Cha-cha, hefty stroll.
1: Hefty, hefty, hefty.
0: Hefty slider bag. Seal it with a slide. One more time now, y'all. Come on.
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10: It is 6:52 here at the Mountain of Pure Rock, TOS. Here's everything you need to know, beginning with meteorologist Russ Merley.
11: Good morning. We'll see a few spotty showers today, upper 60s this afternoon. Clouds will stick around tonight, middle to upper 40s. Clouds tomorrow, late day showers, mid 60s. Periods of rain Friday night, upper 30s. Rain will end as showers early on Saturday, middle to upper 50s. Look for increasing cloudiness on Sunday, middle to upper 60s. This is Mountain Morning Show meteorologist Russ Merley from the NormsUsedCars.com weather desk.
12: Yes, 2001 version of Planet of the Apes. The reboot starred Mark Wahlberg.
10: Was he a monkey?
12: Marky Mark himself. No, he was the astronaut that crashes. He's the Charlton Heston.
10: Oh, damn you all to hell. Yeah. You blew it up. Okay.
12: Yep.
10: In sports, let's see. The Red Sox rolled past the Atlanta Braves with an 8-0 victory at Fenway Park. Jared Duran went 4-for-5 at the plate with a solo homer. Boston snapped its four-game skid and looks to capture today's rubber match. The Thunder will try to punch their ticket to the NBA Finals on Thursday. Looks like they're going to be heading up against the Spurs from San Antonio for Game 6 of the Western Conference Finals. Oklahoma City is ahead 3-2 in the best-of-seven series following a comfortable win in front of the home crowd. Meanwhile, the Knicks are already enjoying a break after sweeping the Cavaliers in the East Finals. And then let's take a look at the Stanley Cup playoff action. The Hurricanes are one win away from the Stanley Cup final. Carolina beat the Montreal Canadiens 4-0 in Game 4 of the Eastern Conference Final. They now lead the series 3-1. The teams will face off in Game 5 on Friday in Raleigh. The winner of the series will face off with the Vegas Golden Knights in the Stanley Cup final.

0: Now from the Farmingdale Self-Storage News Desk. This news comes out of New Hampshire, and it is food-related, so pay attention.
1: All right.
0: The annual Taco Tour Manchester is taking place. It is one of the largest single-day food festivals in the entire country, and it is tonight, 4 p.m. until 8 p.m. The event traditionally attracts crowds of more than 20,000 people. There will be dozens of food vendors and restaurants showcasing their tacos. Ooh, show me your taco.
1: Yeah.
0: I would totally show up wearing a t-shirt that says that. The tacos can be purchased for $3 throughout the evening. Additional details are available at tacotourmanchester.com.
1: I will say one of the best Mexican restaurants I have been to was in Manchester, New Hampshire.
0: They know what they're doing.
1: Apparently so.
0: Yep. All right, let's see. Millions of Americans get food poisoning each year thanks to their grilling techniques.
1: Oh, really?
0: Tammy Trujillo would like to let you know proper ways to not get food poisoning when you are grilling, since it's grilling season.
2: The Cleveland Clinic is giving tips to try and avoid that now that grilling season's here. The clinic says marinate food ahead of time in the refrigerator and don't let it sit at room temperature while you're marinating it. Okay. Use different cutting boards and knives for raw meat and vegetables. Duh. The U.S. Department of Agriculture says beef, steaks, chops, and roasts should be heated to 145 degrees inside, while ground meat should be cooked to at least 160 degrees and ground poultry to 165. I'm Tammy Trujillo.
0: See, I assume that you have tried the whole taking the temperature thing when you're cooking. And it's always way lower when it's clearly done. And then when you cook it more to the temperature that it asks for, it's dry and not pleasant at all.
1: Don't be afraid of the number. Well, and then don't forget that when you take it off, it is going to continue.
0: Right. You have to let it rest. Cooked.
1: Because it's still the heat, residual heat.
0: Right. And then if you're afraid, just pop it in the microwave for 10 seconds, because that kills anything.
1: Don't be afraid.
0: A woman is facing a murder charge after police say they found her driving around with a dead man in Los Angeles.
1: Oh, jeez.
0: NBC LA says the woman flagged down police officers on Monday. She said, "My date needs medical attention." Police quickly determined that the man was, in fact, dead.
1: Gee, just sitting in the passenger seat.
0: Not in the trunk or anything. He was literally sitting in the car next to her. The woman told officers that the pair had gotten into a fight inside the car. She then drove around with the body inside the vehicle.
1: What?
0: The suspect is now behind bars. What did she think he was giving her the silent treatment?
1: I was just, right? Like, exactly. Just got out of a fight. And now here she is charged with murder.
0: Fine. Be a little bitch and don't say anything.
1: That's right. Exactly. Yeah, I'm sure. Exactly how it played out.
0: Oh, man.
1: It's a mountain of pure rock, TOS.

0: TOS, the Mountain of Pure Rock. It is the Mountain Morning Show. I'm Tom. Oh, there's Mandy right there.
1: Good morning.
0: 701, that's Godsmack. And Russ Merley calling for a cloudy day today. Some isolated showers around. Temperatures will be in the 60s. Congratulations again to Mary from Vassalboro.
1: Yes, congratulations, Mary.
0: She was our online winner of a four-pack of Godsmack tickets.
1: That show's coming to the Main Savings Amphitheater.
0: Could be your highlight of the summer, you know.
1: Yeah.
0: Yes, Friday, July 3rd at the Main Savings Amphitheater. 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And congratulations again to Mary. But yes, tickets are still available for that show.
1: I should mention that Mary did send us a message in case she's wondering, wait, am I the one that they're talking about? Yes, it's you.
0: It's Godsmack, Stone Temple Pilots, and Dorothy.
1: It's going to be awesome.
0: Friday, July 3rd, presented by the Mountain of Pure Rock. Let's do some Nine Inch Nails.
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13: Good morning. We'll see a few spotty showers today. Upper 60s this afternoon. Clouds will stick around tonight. Middle to upper 40s. Cloudy tomorrow. Late day showers. Mid 60s. Periods of rain Friday night. Upper 30s. Rain will end to showers early Saturday. Middle to upper 50s. Partly sunny skies on Sunday. This is Mountain Morning Show meteorologist Russ Merley from the NormsUseCars.com weather desk.
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through every forest, above the trees, within my stomach, scraped off my knee. 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

0: 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It's the Mountain Morning Show, Nine Inch Nails, 7:15. Tombo. There's Mandy right there.
1: Good morning.
2: Get outfitted all.
0: Oh, sorry. Russ Murley says it is going to be one of those days where you got a bunch of clouds and maybe a shower, but basically cloudy. It's going to be in the 60s today, kind of the same for tomorrow, who will tell you all about it, of course, here, coming up in the news. Then we'll chat with him right after that. It's all coming up.
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5: It is 7:19 here at the Mountain of Pure Rock, TOS. Here's everything you need to know, beginning with meteorologist Russ Murley.
6: Good morning. We'll see a few spotty showers today, upper 60s this afternoon. Clouds will stick around tonight, middle to upper 40s. Cloudy tomorrow, late day showers, mid 60s. Periods of rain Friday night, upper 30s. Rain will end to showers early Saturday, middle to upper 50s. Partly sunny skies on Sunday. This is Mountain Morning Show meteorologist Russ Murley from the NormsUsedCars.com weather desk.
5: In sports, Ben Griffin hopes to defend his crown at the Charles Schwab Challenge. Griffin won last year's tournament by one stroke after finishing atop the leaderboard at 12 under par. The 30-year-old will be alongside Ricky Fowler and Tom Hoge, if I'm saying his name right, for the first and second round. Patriots head coach Mike Vrabel has his sights set on football. He spoke to reporters for the first time since missing the third day of the NFL draft and said it was a decision he does not regret. He noted that his absence was a personal and private matter and that he's been doing a good job of balancing family and football. New England's bench boss has been at the center of controversy surrounding his and former Athletic reporter Diana Russini's relationship during the offseason.
7: I may have heard something about that.
5: I think so too. Yeah, me too. The Red Sox rolled past the Atlanta Braves with an 8-0 victory at Fenway Park. Jared Duran went 4-for-5 at the plate with a solo homer. Boston snapped the four-game skid and looks to capture today's rubber match. And the NCAA baseball tournament begins tomorrow. Northeastern faces Canvas in the Lawrence Regional. Holy Cross takes on Texas in the Austin Regional. Yale meets Oregon in the Eugene Regional. And Boston College will battle Liberty in the Athens Regional. The opening round is double elimination. Now from the Farmingdale Self-Storage News Desk. The city of Portland is announcing plans to host a World Cup watch party. The Portland Hearts of Pine are teaming up with local organizations for that event that will happen at Monument Square on June 19th. That's the day the United States men's team plays a match in the international soccer tournament against Australia. The watch party is set to start at 3 p.m. and will feature a beer garden, Hearts of Pine merchandise tent, live music, and more.
7: Good luck. I mean, if you've been through Monument Square lately.
5: I was just going to say good luck if you're driving through there. You just need to pass by.
7: No, I just mean just even being in Monument Square lately. Good.
5: The FBI has seized $40 million in gold bars from a former CIA agent who was posing as a decorated Air Force pilot. Here's more on that.
7: Wow.
8: The New York Times says David Rush was arrested last week on federal charges of swindling the government out of tens of millions of dollars. Rush was a senior official with the CIA who had top secret security clearance. Court documents show the feds raided his Virginia home last week and found over 300 gold bars, $2 million in cash, and 35 luxury watches. The documents do not elaborate on how he acquired his fortune, but claim only that Rush received it for work-related expenses. I'm Mark Neufield.
5: Is it time to check Fort Knox again? Make sure it's all still there?
7: This guy is the same name as the dude who breaks all the Guinness World Records.
5: Thank you. I was wondering that. I had to Google it, and then all I saw was that there's also a rapper named David Rush.
7: Oh, so is that right?
5: Apparently, it is a very popular name.
7: All right.
5: It's probably not even his real name, the CIA guy.
7: Just, right.
5: Let's pick a name that will be associated with other people so no one can find me.
7: Right. Mark.
5: The discovery of illegal fireworks in a neighborhood in South Los Angeles has led to evacuation orders.
7: Oh, geez.
5: The LAPD confirms officers discovered a large amount of fireworks while serving a domestic violence arrest warrant at a home in the Florence area on Wednesday. A bomb squad was called in as police hauled the fireworks away. The suspect, who was the subject of the warrant, was arrested on the scene.
7: Wow. Meanwhile, the LAPD 4th of July party is going to be awesome this year.
5: That's the way to do it.
7: Hey, they've got to be disposed of somehow.
5: Got to do it. As long as they have the fire department standing by.
7: Right. It's TOS.

0: GOS, the Mountain of Pure Rock. It is the Mountain Morning Show. Def Leppard, I'm Tom O. There's Mandy right there.
1: Good morning.
0: 727. Yes, that is the perfect time to check in with

0: coming out.
1: Morning to you.
0: What do you say?
1: I say I want to be the first one to wish both you, Tomo, and you, Mandy, in Bangor a very thirst-quenching and satisfying Thirsty Thursday.
0: Thank you, Russ.
2: Thank you. Appreciate cheers.
0: That. Cheers to you.
1: Cheers, yeah. I'm sure you've got a good hearty morning plan, so you'll work up that powerful thirst so you can stave it off with your favorite beverage this afternoon.
0: Yeah, because it's hot this morning. I mean, in the studio it is, because the sun is coming right in the window. I didn't think there was going to be sun this morning, but it is very bright here.
2: Probably the heat is blasting, too, because you know how it likes to do the opposite.
0: Right. The AC will crank in January.
1: Right. Yeah, that seems to be a common theme in radio stations. You know, my radio station in Anchorage, they always complained about that. Dead of January in Anchorage, the air conditioning is blasting, and then in July when it's, warm.
0: Maybe it's all the electronics.
2: Maybe.
0: All the electronics that messes with it. I don't know.
2: The fans.
1: Yeah, hard telling, not knowing.
0: But, all right, what day is today besides Thirsty Thursday, Russ?
1: Well, it's Thirsty Thursday first and foremost, but secondarily, it is indeed Testicle Thursday.
0: Yes, it is. Let's see what we got for you. Oh, this one from Spain. Young Valencian man loses a testicle.
2: Uh-oh.
0: Following health center misdiagnosis.
2: Oh, no.
1: Uh-oh.
2: Unnecessarily lost a testicle.
0: The 23-year-old patient will receive less than 10,000 euros.
2: Oh, no.
0: Following the series of medical failures that led to irreversible damage to his testicle.
1: Wow. That's it, huh?
0: I tell you, is that 10 grand? Is it euros like dollars?
2: Euros are similar.
0: Or is it like $20,000? Anyway, still, that's not a lot for losing your ball.
2: It's like 11,000 US dollars.
0: Yeah, so it's similar. Similar. This guy.
1: That's not a lot for losing your ball. I figured you'd get at least 50K for losing a nut.
2: Seriously. Maybe it was like a crappy ball.
0: This crappy one, right?
2: Like it was dumb. It was not fully dropped.
0: This was he had acute testicular pain. Went to the. It was so bad. He was vomiting.
2: Oh wow!
0: It hurt so bad. Wow. He goes to the doctor. They're like, yeah, you're fine. So they're like, referred him to somebody else. A urologist. Urologist is like, yeah, you're fine. He goes to somebody else. They're like, nah, what are you worried about? You're fine. And then finally.
1: Yeah, you're good.
0: Then finally, fourth time, they realize, oh, you've got testicular torsion.
2: Oh, wow. Were all the other doctors women?
0: I don't know.
2: Like, how did they not know?
0: A rush to emergency surgery to correct the 360-degree twist. A full turn.
2: Oh, man.
1: A full twist.
0: But it was too late, so they had to chop it off. So there you go.
2: He should get more than 11,000 US dollars.
0: That's what I'm thinking, too. Mm-hmm. What else do we have? Drunk Aussie tourist flashes genitals while on holiday in Thailand while being covered in what looked like his own feces.
2: Ew.
1: Good God.
0: I just thought I'd throw that one out. Oh, here's another one to... catch Russ up on. This was actually from yesterday or the day before. The audio from the college softball.
2: Yesterday.
0: Here is the audio for you, Russ. I think you will appreciate this crowd member finding the microphone, which was hidden in the crowd for crowd noise. Here you go.
3: And she said when you come to Austin, they tell you
4: Lick
3: you're
4: my
3: ball
4: excellent.
3: Sack. You're gonna.
2: Did you hear it?
1: Yeah.
0: Once again,
1: that's pretty good.
3: Tell you,
4: lick my ball sack.
0: I figured lick my ball sack would be perfect for Testicle Thursday.
2: There you go.
1: Yes, absolutely. Yep. You're not disappointing this morning.
0: Let's see. What else do we got? Meet Willy Wonka. The Gold Coast dog born with two penises.
2: What?
0: The dog.
1: Does he get four balls?
0: In Australia. No. The dog was born with a spare penis. And it was on his leg.
2: That's weird.
0: It is weird. So
1: that's no good.
0: Yep. But they called him Willy Wonka.
2: Because of the Willy coming out of his leg?
0: They thought it was an extra tail, only to realize it was actually and clearly a bonus penis.
2: Okay, and does it become...
1: Bonus penis.
2: Correct.
0: Yep. Yep, the Red Rocket. That's when they're like, that's not a tail.
1: The Red Rocket.
0: Yeah.
1: Yep, there you go.
0: So anyway, they decided to chop it off. It wasn't anywhere near the normal penis. Nowhere, not even in the right area.
2: That's so weird. Right.
0: It is very weird.
1: Yeah, no good. No good there. No good.
0: And was that about it? Oh, and a healthy 26-year-old had penis numbness even a year and a half after stopped taking hair growth drugs. I saw that story recently too. Some sort of hair growth treatment
2: made it so you couldn't feel your penis.
0: Gives you numbness in your penis. I don't know if he was trying to grow extra pubic hair,
2: right?
0: You know, something for the ladies to run their fingers through.
2: Maybe he was having trouble growing pubic hair, and people made fun of him.
0: Right.
2: So then he was trying to grow it.
0: Well, that's more fashionable these days.
2: To have pubic hair?
0: Right.
2: Yep.
0: Yeah, aren't we going back retro? Isn't that a
1: thing? 70s.
0: Right.
2: I don't keep up on the latest Bush fashions.
0: No. No. That actually surprises me.
2: You're right. I should know.
0: It's a Proscar and Propecia. Oh, it's the Propecia. Propecia gives you a numb penis, apparently.
2: Oh, no, that's a pill, too.
0: Yeah. Yep.
2: Interesting.
0: So, anyway, that was all of our genital-related news for you today.
1: That's a good roundup.
0: Yep. All right, look at your time.
1: Good roundup for Thirsty Thursday. Okay, let's get to work here. Happy Thirsty Thursday, everybody. Get some sun over parts of southern and western Maine right now. Get some showers. Let's see, up towards Skowhegan. Madison headed towards Waterville. We also have some showers in eastern Maine up into the county. So we are going to see some spotty showers today. A little bit of sun here and there. Temps mostly in the upper 60s this afternoon. For Mariners, we've got a gale watch in effect. That's for late Friday night through Saturday afternoon. Today, however, north winds at 5 to 10 knots, seas 2 to 3 feet, and visibility is briefly lower in any spotty offshore showers. Lots of clouds tonight, middle to upper 40s. Cloudy late day showers tomorrow, mid 60s. Periods of rain Friday night, upper 30s. Rain ends as showers early on Saturday, middle to upper 50s. Clouds will thicken up again on Sunday. 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
0: Hefty slider bag, silly with a slide. 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
11: Good morning. We'll see a few spotty showers today. Upper 60s this afternoon. Clouds will stick around tonight, middle to upper 40s. Cloudy tomorrow, late day showers, mid 60s. Periods of rain Friday night, upper 30s. Rain will end to showers early Saturday, middle to upper 50s. Partly sunny skies on Sunday. This is Mountain Morning Show meteorologist Russ Murley from the NormsUseCars.com weather desk.
12: T-O-S. Father's Day is right around the corner. 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
12: 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Give Dad a barrel of oil this Father's Day. Yes, nothing beats the look on Dad's face when he lays his eyes on a barrel of oil.
13: Here you go, Dad. Happy Father's Day.
14: Huh, it's probably another pair of shoes or a framed picture of you or... 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A barrel of oil? 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
13: Yep.
14: I'm just so happy. 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
12: So give Dad the gift he really wants. Give him a barrel of oil this Father's Day. You'll be glad you did.
15: Wake up!
16: 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Pure rock slides at work all day. Only here. 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
12: Good morning. We'll see a few spotty showers today, upper 60s this afternoon. Clouds will stick around tonight, middle to upper 40s. Cloudy tomorrow, late day showers, mid 60s. Periods of rain Friday night, upper 30s. Rain will end to showers early Saturday, middle to upper 50s. Partly sunny skies on Sunday. This is Mountain Morning Show meteorologist Russ Merle from the NormsUseCars.com weather desk.
11: In sports, the Thunder will try to punch their ticket to the NBA Finals today. They're going to tip off against the Spurs from San Antonio for Game 6 of the Western Conference Finals. OKC is ahead right now, 3-2 in the best-of-seven series following a comfortable win in front of the home crowd. Meanwhile, the Knicks are already enjoying a break after sweeping

0: the Cavaliers in the East Finals. And then on over to the Stanley Cup Finals, the Hurricanes are one win away from the Stanley Cup Final. Carolina beat the Montreal Canadiens 4-0 in Game 4 of their Eastern Conference Final. They now lead the series 3-1. The teams face off in Game 5 on Friday from Raleigh. The winner of that series will face off with the Vegas Golden Knights in the Stanley Cup Final. And Taylor Swift's soon-to-be husband, Travis Kelce, is joining the Cleveland Guardians ownership group as a minority investor. It occurred to me we hadn't mentioned Taylor Swift in a while.
1: Wow, that is true. It didn't occur to me either.
0: Their wedding is coming right up. The Cleveland Heights native is the latest professional athlete to acquire an equity stake in the MLB franchise. Kansas City quarterback Patrick Mahomes had become a minority owner in the Royals in 2020. The Guardians are valued at $1.7 billion. Now from the Farmingdale Self-Storage News Desk, Nicolas Cage says he legally changed his name to Nicolas Cage.
1: Huh? Oh,
0: apparently, he was born Nicholas Kim Coppola.
1: Got you right. I remember that now.
0: I did not know that he was the nephew of famous filmmaker Francis Ford Coppola.
1: Right. I do remember that.
0: So when he got into acting, he changed his last name to Cage to avoid claims of nepotism.
1: Yep.
0: And now he made it official last year in the courts. His name is officially Nicholas Cage, legally and on camera.
1: What? Well, what was the rush?
0: I don't know. Maybe he thought he wanted to lean back on the Coppola. Maybe he was hoping to inherit some family fortune. I don't know.
1: Yeah.
0: The Attorneys General of New York and New Jersey are investigating FIFA World Cup ticket sales. Here's more on that.
2: Officials say recent reports indicate fans may have been misled about the locations of the seats they bought for World Cup matches at MetLife Stadium, alleging FIFA's public statements and ticket releases are contributing to soaring ticket prices. That's why they've subpoenaed FIFA to gather information on its ticketing practices. I'm Tammy Trujillo.
1: Uh-huh.
0: Price gouging on tickets for events? Who would do such a thing? Everybody.
1: Dishonesty in the ticket industry? Come on.
0: A Florida man is suing Carnival Cruise Line for $5 million after he allegedly burned his feet on a hot pool deck.
1: Ah.
0: And the suit claims he's not alone.
1: Really?
0: Jorge Nunez claims he suffered severe second-degree burns to his feet after walking barefoot on a hot pool deck during a vacation aboard the Carnival Magic in May 2025.
1: Wow.
0: The lawsuit says Carnival, quote, failed to provide warnings about the dangerously hot deck. His complaint also states that at least 25 passengers suffered burns on Carnival cruise ship decks between 2019 and 2025.
1: Wow. God, that must suck. And, I mean, on top of the vomit and diarrhea, right? I mean, that's...
0: And the hantavirus.
1: Right. I mean, that's assumed.
0: Right.
1: At all times.
0: It's weird that they would have anything near a pool that would burn you. Poor planning?
1: It's a Mountain to Pure Rock TOS.

0: 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It is the Mountain Morning Show. 801, I'm Tom O. There's Mandy right over there.
1: Good morning.
0: Russ Merley is calling for a mostly cloudy day today.
1: Yeah, quite overcast.
0: Yes, it certainly is clouding up here. We had a few moments of bright sunshine, or maybe a couple hours, really. But yes, it's going to be mostly cloudy throughout the day. Scattered showers around as well. Temperatures in the 60s. 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
7: Good morning. We'll see a few spotty showers today. Upper 60s this afternoon. Clouds will stick around tonight, middle to upper 40s. Clouds tomorrow, late day showers, mid 60s. Periods of rain Friday night, upper 30s. Rain will end as showers early on Saturday, middle to upper 50s. Look for increasing cloudiness on Sunday, middle to upper 60s. This is Mountain Morning Show meteorologist Russ Murley from the NormsUseCars.com weather desk.
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9: 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Oh. 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Where is it? 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Hang on. Call us now because RSC hide-a-key rocks work even better than I thought. Look at this. I can't find it. Oh, there it is. 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

0: WCOS, the Mountain of Pure Rock. It's the Mountain Morning Show. I'm Tom. Oh, there's Mandy right there. It is.
1: Good morning.
0: 8:17. And here are your clouds. Clouds are here now. I haven't seen any showers yet in the capital area, but they'll be around today. Its temperatures will be in the 60s, kind of the same tomorrow. Russ will give you all the details coming up here in the news. Don't forget later on this hour, tickets to go to Ricky Craven's Raceway, which is there in Herman. 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
5: It is 8:21 here at the Mountain of Pure Rock, TOS. Here's everything you need to know, beginning with meteorologist Russ Murley.
6: Good morning. We'll see a few spotty showers today, upper 60s this afternoon. Clouds will stick around tonight, middle to upper 40s. Cloudy tomorrow, late day showers, mid 60s. Periods of rain Friday night, upper 30s. Rain will end to showers early Saturday, middle to upper 50s. Partly sunny skies on Sunday. This is Mountain Morning Show meteorologist Russ Murley from the NormsUsedCars.com weather desk.
5: In sports, the Red Sox rolled past the Atlanta Braves with an 8-0 victory at Fenway Park. Jared Duran went 4-for-5 at the plate with a solo homer. Boston snapped its four-game skid and looks to capture today's rubber match.
7: It's the Women's College World Series. Is that softball?
8: That is correct.
7: Okay, just checking. The Women's College World Series gets underway Thursday in Oklahoma City. Texas Tech and Mississippi State will open the day, followed by matchups between Tennessee and defending national champion Texas, Alabama and UCLA, and Arkansas and Nebraska. The double elimination phase of the tournament goes through Monday, and the best of three championship series will begin on Wednesday.
8: Yeah, well, hopefully that dude will be in the stands.
7: Yes, hopefully he finds the microphones again and nobody finds him.
8: Right.
9: When you come to Austin, they tell you,
10: lick my ballsack.
7: That was the Texas game, right?
8: Yes, that is correct.
7: Yeah. The Thunder is planning to punch their ticket to the NBA Finals. That game is happening tonight between the Thunder and the Spurs from San Antonio, Game 6 of the Western Conference Finals. Oklahoma City is ahead 3-2 in the best of seven series following a comfortable win in front of the home crowd. Meanwhile, the Knicks have already enjoyed a break after sweeping the Cavaliers in the East Finals. Now from the Farmingdale Self-Storage News Desk. Free fishing weekend here in Maine is this Saturday and Sunday, May 30th through the 31st.
8: Oh, it is.
7: Yeah. They have one in the winter for ice fishing, and then they have one now for non-ice fishing. That, of course, is where residents and non-residents can fish Maine waters license-free all weekend long. The Maine Department of Inland Fisheries and Wildlife would like to remind you, though, that while fishing licenses are not required to enjoy the fishing this weekend, all other fishing laws and regulations do still apply. So before you head out, check the regulations for the body of water that you plan to fish and know the size and bag limits, as well as any special rules that may still be in effect. And I guess depending on the weather, don't forget the sunblock and bug spray or the rain poncho.
8: Yes, yes. But please know the rules.
7: Yes. The Federal Aviation Administration is demanding a mishap investigation over a recent SpaceX launch. Here's more on that.
11: The investigation must be submitted before SpaceX can launch Starship Flight 13. The incident in question took place on Friday during the 12th Starship flight. An initial post-mission write-up says the vessel was unable to light all planned engines during what was

0: called a partial boost-back burn. SpaceX listed 9 potential causes for review, while the FAA says they need assurance a return flight would not impact public safety before the grounding is lifted. I'm Michael Kastner.
1: I find it interesting they don't mention the rocket that was exploded as well, but apparently that was like a planned explosion.
2: Oh, is that right? Oh, yeah. Meant to do that.
1: Yeah, we did that on purpose, totally. It's supposed to explode. Police in Delaware say they've solved what has become known as the mystery of the meowing police car.
2: Okay, this sounds like a Scooby-Doo episode.
1: Or something from Super Troopers. Officers in Elsmere say they occasionally had heard the meowing from the vehicle periodically over 2 different shifts. Firefighters eventually looked underneath the police car and found a kitten hiding in the frame. It was safely rescued and adopted by a police officer who named it Felony.
2: That's a terrible name. That's a terrible name for a little kitten.
1: It's,
2: that's a horrific crime. It's a felony.
1: Felonies are definitely worse than misdemeanors. Probably misdemeanor was just, you know, come here, Missy. I guess you could call it Missy for
2: right.
1: Short. I think the cop is going to look completely insane if he's fully uniformed and he's like, come here, felony. Come here. Come here. It's like when I'm fishing and I'm like, here, fishy, fishy.
2: Right. Thing is, it was either that or a rape kitten. So
1: rape kitten.
2: That's even worse.
1: Wow.
2: It's a mountain of pure rock TOS.

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A Maine-owned company.

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1: Good morning.
0: Russ Merley is calling for a cloudy day today. Scattered showers. Temperatures will be in the 60s. An Illinois tourist gets a DUI after stealing a Key West police cruiser.
1: Oops.
0: Not a good move. Yeah, he was walking out of a bar in Key West, obviously. Yeah. The police cruiser was parked outside. He stood a couple feet away from the patrol vehicle, then opened the door, got inside, put the car in drive, and just drove away.
1: I think that's happened to all of us at least once or twice. You get into the wrong car.
0: A security guard got the officer's attention. It's like, hey, some guy stealing your car. More officers responded as he drove the cruiser through the parking lot and left it at the nearby Boathouse Bar and Grill, where he went inside and had 6 Corona beers.
1: Oh, wow.
0: So he just didn't want to walk to the next bar. And he's like, this car is sitting right here.
1: I'll just might as well take it.
0: Right. Even being drunk, he probably didn't leave the keys in it and leave it unlocked. Right. Come on.
1: And that is the thing. Cops always leave the car, leave the engine running, the keys right in the ignition, because they don't think that you're stupid enough to steal it.
0: Well, he's in big trouble.
1: Yeah.
0: He didn't even have a driver's license.
1: Well, but, did he get it taken away from DUI?
0: Yeah, who knows? Doesn't even have a valid driver's license to what it says, but he is from Illinois, just an Illinois ID. So anyway, yeah. Hey, sometimes it just seems like an awful long walk to that next bar. Sometimes you stay where you are.
1: Right? Why even go to another one?
0: Right.
1: The drinks are the same.
0: Let's do Rage Against the Machine next.
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12: Good morning. We'll see a few spotty showers today. Upper 60s this afternoon. Clouds will stick around tonight. Middle to upper 40s. Cloudy tomorrow. Late day showers. Mid 60s. Periods of rain Friday night. Upper 30s. Rain will end to showers early Saturday. Middle to upper 50s. Partly sunny skies on Sunday. This is Mountain Morning Show meteorologist Russ Merley from the NormsUseCars.com weather desk.
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0: TOS, the Mountain of Pure Rock. It is the Mountain Morning Show with The Warning and Kerosene. 8:47, I'm Tom. Oh, there's Mandy right there.
1: Good morning.
0: Oh, we got some sun back.
1: Do you? Oh, not here in Bangor.
0: Russ says it is going to average out as mostly cloudy today, and there will be isolated showers around the area. Temperatures will be in the 60s for the most part. He'll tell you all about that coming up in the news. You are just minutes away from your chance to score a pair of tickets to catch some racing action at Ricky Craven Speedway in Herman, presented by Bar Harbor Bank and Trust. 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

0: for five at the plate with a solo homer. Boston snapped its four-game skid and looks to capture today's rubber match. And for the Stanley Cup playoff action, the Hurricanes are one win away from the Stanley Cup final. Carolina beat the Montreal Canadiens 4-0 in Game 4 of the Eastern Conference Final. Now lead the series 3-1. The teams will face off in Game 5 on Friday from Raleigh. The winner of that series faces off against the Vegas Golden Knights in the Stanley Cup Final. And then on over to NBA. The Thunder, hoping to punch their ticket to the NBA Finals. They're going to play against the San Antonio Spurs tonight for Game 6 of the Western Conference Finals. Currently, Oklahoma City is ahead 3-2 in the best-of-seven series following a comfortable win in front of the home crowd. Meanwhile, the Knicks are already enjoying some much-deserved time off after they swept the Cavaliers in the East Finals. Now, from the Farmingdale Self-Storage News Desk. Did you give me a third one there, buddy? No?
1: I may have. I don't know.
0: All right. A new law requiring Maine public schools to ban student cell phone use during the entire school day was signed into law by Governor Janet Mills. Districts are required to adopt the new policy by the start of the new school year in August. The law is intended to reduce distractions, improve student performance and behavior, and limit issues like cyberbullying. Although some students and parents expressed concerns about not having phones available to use during emergencies, what do they think that we did before we had cell phones?
1: There was no time before cell phones. I don't know what you're talking about.
0: I remember when schools, you had, like, the only phone was in the principal's office, and you had to run down the hall to, like, call anybody.
1: Or there was a payphone, but it was usually covered in something that you didn't want to touch.
0: Yes, agree, yeah. Many districts already had restrictions in place, but the new statewide policy will apply uniformly across the state of Maine beginning this fall. And we've mentioned it many times, today is Hamburger Day, and there are actually many deals available. Here's more on that if you want to save some money and enjoy a delicious burger.
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1: There you go. Boy, they're pushing the burgers hard today.
0: Well, it is Burger Day. Yeah, I know. Why not have a good deal?
1: That's true.
0: Yep. We're going to eat them anyway. We might as well save some money.
1: That's right.
0: All right, there could be an end to the legal battle over a guest house in Tampa, Florida. The lawyer for South Tampa's Michael Martin announced this week his client will tear down the guest house in Beach Park to comply with the judge's order. He initially built the guest house, pool, and pickleball court about 5 years ago after getting city approval, but then a neighbor sued him, and a judge who sided with the neighbor ordered Martin to demolish everything.
1: What?
0: God, yeah.
1: That's crazy.
0: Yeah, Martin refused pending an appeal, and he was arrested last month for contempt of court.
1: I'm not tearing it down.
0: His latest appeal was denied, and his attorney now says being jailed is too high a price for his client, his family, and his friends, and his business colleagues. He adds he's focused on getting Martin out of jail, and once that is accomplished, he'll refocus on the injustice of this predicament. So he's still in jail.
1: And they said that he could build it.
0: They gave him the permit. Right. Yeah.
1: And then, well, you know what? You know, it's not the guest house. It's not the pool.
0: It's obviously the pickleball court.
1: Bad move, dude. Bad move with the pickleball court. That's certainly going to piss off your neighbors playing all hours of the night and everything.
0: Mm-hmm.
1: Can't say I blame them, but. Probably. That's probably it.
0: At least with a pool house, the loud music is only like once or twice a week or a month. Pickleball all the time.
1: I know. Clack, clack, clack. It's a mountain of pure rock, TOS.

0: 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It's the Mountain Morning Show. Van Halen, 8:59. I'm Tom O. There's Mandy right there.
1: Hello, good morning.
0: It's not bad. Russ Murley says it's going to be mostly cloudy today. Scattered showers around into the 60s. You might want to take care of your fabulous prizes.
1: Here we go.
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0: 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Is it obvious?
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14: Good morning. We'll see a few spotty showers today. Upper 60s this afternoon. Clouds will stick around tonight. Middle to upper 40s. Clouds tomorrow. Late day showers. Mid 60s. Periods of rain Friday night. Upper 30s. Rain will end as showers early on Saturday. Middle to upper 50s. Look for increasing cloudiness on Sunday. Middle to upper 60s. This is Mountain Morning Show meteorologist Russ Murley from the NormsUsedCars.com weather desk.
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0: TOS, the Mountain of Pure Rock. It's Metallica on the Mountain Morning Show. I'm Tom O. There's Mandy right there.
1: Morning.
0: It's going to be, a gray day. Some scattered showers around. Looks pretty nice out there this morning. There I am, anyway. 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
2: This is Bob.
1: Good morning, Bob. Where are you calling from?
2: From Green, heading to Frybird.
1: And what are you up to today?
2: Doing some plumbing.
1: All right, Bob the plumber.
2: Yeah.
0: Well, Bob, we've got a pair of tickets for you to go to Ricky Craven Speedway in Herman, brought to you by Bar Harbor Bank and Trust. 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It's National, Hamburger Day, International Burger Day. You like burgers?
2: I love the burgers.
0: Excellent. Well, you are more than qualified for hamburger trivia. Are you ready?
2: You got it.
0: Here we go. Hamburger trivia question number one.
1: Number one.
2: Number one.
0: Hamburger trivia question number one is... All right, Bob. To avoid using German words during World War II, U.S. soldiers referred to hamburgers as what? To avoid using German words during World War II, U.S. soldiers referred to hamburgers as what? Is it A, cow patties? Well, it actually makes more sense.
1: It does make more sense, although that is something else.
0: Too bad it was already taken. To avoid using German words during World War II, U.S. soldiers referred to hamburgers as what? Is it B, grease balls? Or... To avoid using German words during World War II, U.S. soldiers referred to hamburgers as what? Is it C, Liberty sandwiches? What do you say, Bob, A, B, or C?
2: Oh, let's go C.
0: Going to go C? Wow, exactly right. Nice job.
1: Just like freedom fries.
0: Right. There you go.
2: Nice.
0: You got one down. Here you go. Hamburger trivia question number two. Here it is. In India, where cows are sacred, burgers are made from what instead? In India, where cows are sacred, burgers are made from what instead? Is it A, recently charmed snakes? Oh, yeah. Yeah, I have a cobra pounder with cheese.
1: Nice.
0: In India, where cows are sacred, burgers are made from what instead? Is it B, chickens? Or in India, where cows are sacred, burgers are made from what instead? Is it C, kittens? Oh. What do you say, Bob, A, B, or C?
2: Let's go A.
0: He's going to go A. Nice job. You've got two down now, Bob. Here comes a clean sweep. Hamburger trivia question number three. Here it is. Elvis Presley preferred his hamburgers with what unusual toppings? Elvis Presley preferred his hamburgers with what unusual toppings? Is it A, peanut butter and bananas?
1: Man, he put that on everything.
0: Elvis Presley preferred his hamburgers with what? With what unusual topping? Is it B, whale blubber and raccoon penis?
1: Oh, just like RFK Jr.
0: That's how he loves them. That's where he got the idea, maybe.
1: Oh, maybe.
0: Or Elvis Presley preferred his hamburgers with what unusual toppings? Is it C, morphine, Valium, and phenobarbital? What do you say, Bob? A, B, or C?
2: Oh, that's a BC combo.
0: That's exactly right.
1: Tasty.
0: Nice job, Bob. Beautifully played. Congratulations. You got them all. You're going to Ricky Craven Speedway this summer. Have a great time.
2: Perfect. Thank you guys very much.
0: Oh, you're welcome. 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
13: When you finally find your thing, you want the whole world to know about that thing. 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

0: TOS, the Mountain of Pure Rock. Five Finger Death Punch on the Mountain Morning Show, 931. I'm Tom. Oh, there's Mindy right there.
1: Good morning.
0: Russ Merley is calling for a mix of sun and clouds today. Mainly clouds, though. I don't know. We got quite a bit of sun here. There will be showers around, especially throughout the afternoons. Temperatures get into the 60s. Well, I don't know if you saw these, but the viral Scary Movie 6 popcorn bongs are not a real thing.
1: Aw, sad. They can be, though. Come on now. Let's right? Get marketing that stuff.
0: The film's social media accounts shared a video of the popcorn buckets that are actually glass water pipes and filled entirely with popcorn. And the bowl, it's actually set up like a dab rig, and the bowl is where the melted butter goes.
1: Oh.
0: And you can take it off and put it back in. But it's not a real thing. They had
1: yet.
0: I know. That's the thing. They are crushing the hopes of many, you know, moviegoers.
1: They are, but they're also leaving themselves open to have somebody else make a profit off from making it a reality if they're not going to do it.
0: I know. But coincidentally, the film has already partnered with PAX, a brand that makes vaping devices. So there might be...
1: Interesting.
0: Might be something in the works.
1: It would be a missed opportunity if they didn't.
0: I know.
1: You know?
0: We've got some Aerosmith next.
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0: TOS, the Mountain of Pure Rock. It is the Mountain Morning Show. And Seven Dust, 949. I'm Tom O. There's Mandy right there.
1: Good morning.
0: Russ is going to keep clouding up. Got some showers around as well. You may see one from time to time. It'll be in the 60s today. And as you're enjoying your burger.
1: Yes, on this National Hamburger Day.
0: So tomorrow is going to be a Friday that feels like a Thursday. That'll be a treat.
1: Oh, we get Friday joke off.
0: Exactly. So start thinking of your jokes. We'll have another pair of tickets to go to Ricky Craven's Speedway, presented by Bar Harbor Bank and Trust. 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And we'll make room for Jay Stu to take you through the middle of your day here. Let's kick off a rock slide for him. We'll do that with Pink Floyd. That's next.
1: Nice.
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3: 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The team is good here, man. We thank you very much. We'll see you. Good night from Metallica. Thank you.
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11: Good morning. We'll see a few spotty showers today. Upper 60s this afternoon. Clouds will stick around tonight, middle to upper 40s. Cloudy tomorrow, late day showers, mid 60s. Periods of rain Friday night, upper 30s. Rain will end to showers early Saturday, middle to upper 50s. Partly sunny skies on Sunday. This is Mountain Morning Show meteorologist Russ Merley from the NormsUsedCars.com weather desk.
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0: 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Are we reaching? 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
1: 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TOS.

TOS, the Mountain of Pure Rock. That is the crew in a rock slide with Shout at the Devil. Easily that record still in my top five favorite albums of all time. No sweat there. Let's keep the rock slide moving. This is Seether, TOS.

0: 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It's the TOS Heavy Lift with Jay Stu on the mountain of pure rock. 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
1: What we've got here is failure to communicate. Some men you just can't reach. So you get what we had here last week, which is the way he wants it. Well, he gets it. I don't like it.

0: TOS, the Mountain of Pure Rock. That is Tim Montana taking us out of a rock slide. It's brand new rock. Break Me Down. Killer tune. Was just out on the road with Alter Bridge. I don't think that's going to last much longer because I think Creed's getting ready to go out on the road. But then Alter Bridge just announced like a huge tour in the fall. So I think we're going to get a little more from them by the end of the year. But anyway, we got Pure Rock coming up from Deftones. Soundgarden's on the way. Godsmack a little later in the hour.
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0: 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Hey, it's Paul Wolf. 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

0: TOS, the Mountain of Pure Rock. That's Ice Nine Kills on the heavy lift today. Jay Stu here. We had Soundgarden right before that. Perfect little teaser for the 90s at noon a little later on. We got Godsmack and AC/DC ready to get us into a rock slide. Plus, we'll hear from Russ about what our weekend weather is going to look like, which is kind of... I wish we could take some of these nice days and move them to the weekend, but we'll hear more about that. That's all coming your way on TOS.
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1: These are show cars, and they are drivable, but they're beautiful to look at, and they're pieces of art. And I got them sitting here in my garage in Northern California. I want more people to see them. As simple as that. I've had my time with them. 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So I'd like to, you know, the Peterson Museum obviously is the pinnacle of any collection, I would say, of cars in the world. To be a part of that is an honor.
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TOS, the Mountain of Pure Rock. That is Slipknot in a Rock Slide. I'm Jay Stu. Right now we got Ryan Purds. This is Sour. TOS.

The workday goes by way faster when you do the heavy lift with Jay Stu on the mountain of pure rock, TOS.

0: TOS, the Mountain of Pure Rock. That's Evanescence. He just took us out of a rock slide. Their drummer, Will Hunt, who filled in for Godsmack when Shannon Larkin quit, stuff like that. He's got a long history in a bunch of cool bands. 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If you're going to spare like $5,000, $6,000, $7,000, something like that, whatever it is, you could own it. I don't know who would ever want to buy a banged up tour kit. You know, like it's cool that Will Hunt owned it and stuff like that. But man, those things get beat up on the road. 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Anyway, I'm just kidding. It's not garbage. It's pretty sweet, actually. That rock slide was brought to us by Varney Buick GMC on the Hogan Road in Bangor. 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We got Pure Rock from Five Finger Death Punch next.
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0: TOS, the Mountain of Pure Rock. That's Autumn Kings, their latest Gone, Gone, Gone on the Heavy Lift. We got the 90s at noon coming up in just a little bit. We're going to wrap a flannel around our waist, jump up and down a little bit, sing like we have marbles in our mouth. It's going to be fantastic. System of a Down is on the way. Faith No More, Days of the New. We'll have some fun. Don't you worry about that. First, we got to get into a rock slide. We're going to kick that off with Mammoth and Bad Omens next.
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8: Rev up your...
9: Clouds and some occasional sun. Maybe a shower this afternoon. Upper 60s. Mostly cloudy skies tonight. Middle to upper 40s. Cloudy with late day showers. Mid 60s tomorrow. Periods of rain Friday night. Upper 30s to near 40. Rain will end as showers early Saturday. Middle to upper 50s. Clouds will thicken up again on Sunday. This is Mountain Morning Show meteorologist Russ Murley from the NormsUseCars.com weather desk.
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Welcome out into PR Rock. That is System of a Down kicking off the 90s at noon. I'm Jay Stu. I remember getting into Soundgarden early in high school when Louder Than Love came out. I was all about it. I read something online. They're like, oh, it sounds like a cross between Zeppelin and Sabbath. I was like, okay. Sold. Right now, it's The Day I Tried to Live. TOS.

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0: TOS, the Mountain of Pure Rock. That is Tool on the 90s at noon. It also wrapped up a little bit of a rock slide right there, thanks to our friends at Diversified Inc., Penobscot Plaza, Bangor, or diversifiedinc.net. 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Nirvana's coming up. We'll get Soul Hat. So many soul bands in the 90s. Soul Hat, Soul Coughing, Soul Asylum, Soul Fly. Well, we're going to play Soul Hat coming up in a bit. Stay here. It's TOS 90s at noon.
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0: Rushman here, inviting you to join me every weeknight at 7 for the After Hours Rush. 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

0: TOS, the Mountain of Pure Rock. That is Ozzy on the 90s at noon today. I'm Jay Stu. 90s at noon brought to you every single day by Harvest Moon Deli with 9 awesome locations between Augusta and Orno. So there is no excuse. You know, you're driving around going, where the hell am I going to get some lunch? And it just should be Harvest Moon Deli because no matter where you are, there is one. Just pull in, grab some lunch, get full. When we come back, it's time to kick off a rock slide. We're going to stay in the 90s, but we'll keep it rolling. Soul Hat and Bush are next.
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8: Clouds and some occasional sun, maybe a shower this afternoon, upper 60s. Mostly cloudy skies tonight, middle to upper 40s. Cloudy with late-day showers, mid-60s tomorrow. Periods of rain Friday night, upper 30s to near 40. Rain will end as showers early Saturday, middle to upper 50s. Clouds will thicken up again on Sunday. This is Mountain Morning Show meteorologist Russ Murley from the NormsUseCars.com weather desk.
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DOS, The Mountain of Pure Rock. That's a killer classic from Quiet Riot. Bang Your Head. Jay Stu here with you today. We are in the middle of a rock slide. It's Dogstar All In now here on TOS.

Nobody outworks Mainers, and nobody outrocks the mountain. Nobody. It's the Heavy Lift with J-Stu on the mountain of pure rock. TOS.

0: TOS, the Mountain of Pure Rock. That is the latest from the Pretty Reckless, When I Wake Up, taking us out of a rock slide. That was brought to us by Varney Buick GMC on the Hogan Road in Bangor, valuing long drives and great music without interruption. 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The new Pretty Reckless record is not too far away. That's coming out on the 26th of June, so you don't have to wait too much longer for that. It's called Dear God. That'll be in stores, online, you know, whatever. Wherever you get music. Pure Rock heads away from Shinedown. Seven Dust is coming up. We got Social D.
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0: 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It's Social Distortion, their latest Born to Kill. That record is out right now. It's pretty sick if you haven't checked it out. We got Pure Rock coming up from The Cult and Godsmack as we get into another rock slide to keep your workday humming right along. Stick around for that on TOS.
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11: Clouds and some occasional sun, maybe a shower this afternoon, upper 60s. Mostly cloudy skies tonight, middle to upper 40s. Cloudy with late day showers, mid 60s tomorrow. Periods of rain Friday night, upper 30s to near 40. Rain will end as showers early Saturday, middle to upper 50s. Clouds will thicken up again on Sunday. This is Mountain Morning Show meteorologist Russ Murley from the NormsUsedCars.com weather desk.
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0: TOS, the Mountain of Pure Rock. That is ZZ Top taking us out of a rock slide. Appearing live at the Main Savings Amphitheater on September 6th with George Thorogood. I want to see that show so bad, I wish it was tomorrow. I wish it was yesterday so that I could be basking in the afterglow of having seen it. That's how much I love ZZ Top. 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

0: TOS, the Mountain of Pure Rock. It's the latest from Breaking Ben. That is Something Wicked on the TOS Heavy Lift. I'm Jay Stu. It's time for me to walk out the door. Make room for the guru to come in, hang out, and rock out with you. He's got three in a row from Motorhead in the Mountain Menage a Trois today, so you're going to have some fun there. This is one of those days where you're going to drive faster. So, you know, just do what you're going to do. Drive in a low gear, whatever, because you're going to want to go like 100 down Main Street. Anyway, we are also going to kick off Rock Slide. I got Ozzy and Pearl Jam on the way. Stay here on TOS.
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2: 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I've got my life out of them. So I'd like to, you know, the Peterson Museum obviously is the pinnacle of any collection, I would say, of cars in the world. To be a part of that is an honor.
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1: Clouds and some occasional sun, maybe a shower this afternoon, upper 60s. Mostly cloudy skies tonight, middle to upper 40s. Cloudy with late day showers, mid 60s tomorrow. Periods of rain Friday night, upper 30s to near 40. Rain will end as showers early Saturday, middle to upper 50s. Clouds will thicken up again on Sunday. This is Mountain Morning Show meteorologist Russ Murley from the NormsUsedCars.com weather desk.
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It is TOS playing the best new rock from Alien Nation. That is 3 Days Grace and Don't Want to Go Home Tonight. It's a rock slide on the hard drive home. Welcome to it. Guru here. We're going to do three today from Lemmy and Company. That is coming up on the TOS Mountain Ménage à Trois. And a rock slide continues with Atreyu. This is All For You at TOS.

0: TOS, that is some high-speed rock and roll on the hard drive home from Motorhead, Ace of Spades. Released in the fall of 1980, and just a year before that, Motorhead's The Bomber, released in the fall of 1979, and before that, Overkill, released in the spring of 1979. A rather prolific period for Motorhead. It was on this date, May the 28th, 2019, that Motorhead's Ace of Spades was named the greatest gambling song of all time. In second place, Lady Gaga's Poker Face. Nice to see Motorhead at number one. Online poker giant PokerStars asked 1,000 of its European customers to select their favorite poker-themed song from a list of choices. And Lemmy, Kilmister, and the band reign supreme. 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
1: A Dutch couple's marriage has been annulled because the person who officiated their wedding used a ChatGPT-generated speech that did not meet Dutch legal requirements.
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0: 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Killer classics and the best new stuff. All right, one more chance tomorrow to win yourself a pair of tickets to Ricky Craven's Speedway in Herman. All you got to do is survive a round of the wacky, zany, goofy radio type quiz show with Tomo and Mandy right around 9 a.m. Another rock slide starts next with Nickelback. So hang out, would ya?
1: 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So, unfortunately, due to the soggy forecast, we're going to cancel the grand opening of our new Trenton location.
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9: Clouds and some occasional sun, maybe a shower this afternoon, upper 60s. Mostly cloudy skies tonight, middle to upper 40s. Cloudy with late day showers, mid 60s tomorrow. Periods of rain Friday night, upper 30s to near 40. Rain will end as showers early Saturday, middle to upper 50s. Clouds will thicken up again on Sunday. This is Mountain Morning Show meteorologist Russ Murley from the NormsUseCars.com weather desk.
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0: Tomo and Mandy in the morning. After that, we're on the job with Pure Rock Slides all day, starting at 10. This is Maine's Mountain of Pure Rock.
1: If it's too loud, you're too old.
0: TOS.

That's right. She is not to be effed with. That's for sure. Eva under fire with her friend Maria Brink from In This Moment and Villainous, more of the best new rock on the mountain of pure rock, TOS. The album comes out on July the 10th, also called Villainous, and she'll be on stage with Five Finger Death Punch on July the 22nd. Coming up, we'll do some 420 Floyd, got Aerosmith in there, and a rock slide continues with The Offspring now. 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

0: TOS, the Mountain of Pure Rock. It's that time of the day when we just got to, you know, do a little check-in with our headspace, make sure we're staying safe. 420 Floyd with a great one from the Dark Side of the Moon right there. That was Time. And 420 Floyd is brought to you every Monday through Friday right about this time by our good friends at Green Bear 420 and Green Bear Green Care. They're at 531 Moosehead Trail in Newport, not just a store. No. It's a lifestyle. That's another rock slide on the way. New stuff from The Warning, and we'll come right back next with Greta Van Fleet.
1: Hey, it's Eric from Green Bear 420. 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

0: 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Wayne Static, God rest his soul, just before that, Static X and Push It. 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
2: 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I've got my life out of them. So I'd like to, you know, the Peterson Museum obviously is the pinnacle of any collection, I would say, of cars in the world. To be a part of that is an honor.
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16: Clouds and some occasional sun, maybe a shower this afternoon, upper 60s. Mostly cloudy skies tonight, middle to upper 40s. Cloudy with late day showers, mid 60s tomorrow. Periods of rain Friday night, upper 30s to near 40. Rain will end as showers early Saturday, middle to upper 50s. Clouds will thicken up again on Sunday. This is Mountain Morning Show meteorologist Russ Murley from the NormsUseCars.com weather desk.
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Yeah, this new Nine Inch Nails Boys Noise record is in heavy rotation in my car. 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I still call them records. Nine Inch Nails and Boys Noise, and the name of the album is Nine Inch Noise. That's a new reimagined version of As Alive As You Need Me To Be. On the Mountain of Pure Rock, TOS, it is the Goo, Hard Drive Home. 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

0: Yes, another bone-crushing set of killer classics and the best new rock. You must be on the mountain of pure rock, TOS. That's the new one from Seven Dust right there, Unbreakable. Nirvana with Dumb just before that, and that wraps up another pure rock slide. 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Coming up, we'll do Ice Nine Kills. Cool new tune featuring McKenna Grace from the Scream movie, Twisting the Knife. And we'll come right back next with a killer classic from Atreyu.
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1: Here's a fun story. 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A man is accused of removing his colostomy bag and throwing it at staff and police in Maryland. 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

0: 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Before the Korn, Smashing Pumpkins and Cherub Rockets, killer classics and the best new stuff, and another guaranteed at least six in a row is coming right up. We'll start it off with Godsmack. Hey, congratulations to Mary Hawk from Vassalboro. Tomo and Mandy drew her name this week on the Mountain Morning Show, and now Mary and three friends are going to rock the frig out of Godsmack with us on July 3rd in Bangor. It's more fabulous prizes all summer long from the Mountain of Pure Rock, TOS. And of course, we'll have more Godsmack tickets to give away next month.
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11: Clouds and some occasional sun, maybe a shower this afternoon, upper 60s. Mostly cloudy skies tonight, middle to upper 40s. Cloudy with late day showers, mid 60s tomorrow. Periods of rain Friday night, upper 30s to near 40. Rain will end as showers early Saturday, middle to upper 50s. Clouds will thicken up again on Sunday. This is Mountain Morning Show meteorologist Russ Murley from the NormsUseCars.com weather desk.
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0: Yeah, you know, TOS plays the best new rock. That is Tim Montana with Break Me Down on the Mountain of Pure Rock. Pearl Jam just before that with a killer classic from Versus. We did Daughter. And that's another Rock Slide wrapping up, brought to you by Diversified Inc., Penobscot Plaza, Bangor, diversifiedinc.net. Hey, tomorrow, Nikki will be hanging out with me on a Friday edition of the TOS Hard Drive Home. We always have a great time together on Friday, just messing around. Cranking out the pure rock, and of course, cranking out your requests on the happy hour from hell. If you think of one tonight, feel free to leave it for us on the app. Tap the mic button, tell us who you are, where you are, and what you want to hear. Happy hour from hell tomorrow, 5 to 6 on the TOS Hard Drive Home for the weekend. On the way, new music from Black Crowes. Got Chili Peppers in there, The Pretty Reckless, and Avatar next at TOS.
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2: 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I've got my life out of them. So I'd like to, you know, the Peterson Museum obviously is the pinnacle of any collection, I would say, of cars in the world. To be a part of that is an honor.
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0: 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But I'm telling you what, expectations low, but pleasantly delighted by the new stuff. The new album's called Pound of Feathers. And from it, it's like that right there on the mountain of pure rock, TOS. 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Chili Peppers just before that from Blood Sugar Sex Magic. We did Give It Away. It's killer classics and the best new stuff. And another rock slide on the way. Rushman's in. Guru out of here. I'll be back again tomorrow right around 3 o'clock for another TOS hard drive home. We'll start off the program with three in a row from Tom Morello tomorrow for his birthday on Saturday. And we'll kick off another rock slide next with some Guns and Roses. Another guaranteed at least six in a row. Rushman's in. Guru out of here. Enjoy the show. Good night. And remember, if the conniption fits, wear it. Guru out. Rushman in.
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10: Clouds and some occasional sun, maybe a shower this afternoon, upper 60s. Mostly cloudy skies tonight, middle to upper 40s. Cloudy with late-day showers, mid-60s tomorrow. Periods of rain Friday night, upper 30s to near 40. Rain will end as showers early Saturday, middle to upper 50s. Clouds will thicken up again on Sunday. This is Mountain Morning Show meteorologist Russ Murley from the NormsUseCars.com weather desk.
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Rush Man at the Post, the Pure Rock Slide coming down. Foo Fighters and Autumn Kings coming up. Now it's Architects and Broken Mirror on TOS.

0: It is TOS, the Mountain of Pure Rock, Autumn Kings. It's gone, gone, gone, and yes-a.
1: It made it, man.
0: Number 10, this past Sunday on the TOS Top 10 with Paul Wolf. We'll see how it does this Sunday. Foo Fighters, also Architects and Mandatory Metallica, Battery from Master of Puppets and Screaming Suicide from their latest 72 seasons. 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Rush Man with you. It's a thirsty Thursday. You know what that means. Actually, what does it mean? It used to mean frosty cold ones with TOS at the Bowdy Tavern in Bangor. Thursday night, TOS night. Hello. But that doesn't happen anymore. 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
1: Japan has deployed military troops to the country's mountainous north to help trap bears after an urgent request from local authorities who are struggling with an unprecedented wave of attacks.
2: Oh, wow.
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2: Wow.
1: With a record 12 deaths across Japan, according to the Environment Ministry. So Japanese black bears can weigh up to 280 pounds. Yeah, you could probably fight that off.
2: Sure.
1: But the brown bears on the northern island of Hokkaido can reach almost 900 pounds.
2: Yeah, they're a lot bigger.
1: Yeah.
2: Yeah, they're a lot bigger. So
1: might need some help.
2: 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So, I mean, that could work as well. I mean, it's...
1: I've heard you could lure them in with bowls of porridge.
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2: For the 28th of May, and it goes like this. 1969, Mick Jagger of the Stones and girlfriend Marion Faithfull were arrested in their London home on marijuana possession charges. It may have been the thick cloud of smoke billowing from the window. 76, the Allman Brothers Band broke up after Greg Allman testified against his personal road manager in a drug case. The band reformed in 1978. It's always the road manager. A very happy 63rd birthday to Jeff Worley, guitarist of the band Jackal. I can't believe he's 63. Those guys are still tearing it up. Here's Jackal on TOS. Daddy.